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Let's take a break from jazz to get a look at the area weather from WZUM. There's a frost advisory in effect through early tomorrow morning. Showers, maybe a thunderstorm throughout this evening. Patchy frost later on, the low near 35. A chance of a shower throughout the day for tomorrow, maybe a thunderstorm as well. Partly sunny with a high right about 54. That's a look at your area weather from WZUM. There's more great jazz just around the corner at your home for it.

Love Paris. Pete Malinverney with Rich Perry playing tenor. Also heard Bill Hyde and Toe Tappin'. Diane Reeves doing Misty. And starting off the set was Duke Ellington and Johnny Hodges' Stompy Jones. You also heard Harry Sweets Edison on that one playing trumpet. I'm Tony Mowat. Good to be with you as always. Here's Chet Baker, Lullaby of the Leaves, Songs for Lovers, of course.

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1: 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Anytime you want to hear this music, it's right here. 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You will hear them when you listen to WZUM. 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Thank you.

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Let's take a break from jazz to get a look at the area weather from WZUM. There's a frost advisory in effect through early tomorrow morning. Showers, maybe a thunderstorm throughout this evening. Patchy frost later on, the low near 35. A chance of a shower throughout the day for tomorrow, maybe a thunderstorm as well. Partly sunny with a high right about 54. That's a look at your area weather from WZUM. There's more great jazz just around the corner at your home for it.

Marion McPartlin with the Hickory House Trio, and we heard New Orleans. Before that, Oliver Nelson doing Yearning. What a classic thing that is from the album The Blues and the Abstract Truth. And Art Farmer, Preamp, from the album Early Art. I'm Tony Mowat. Thank you for sharing the jazz with me. It's America's classical music. Up next, guitarist Eric Johnson. Put on a happy face.

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Like the wind that shakes a bough, he moves me with a smile. 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

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Crazy, he calls me.

Milt Jackson with the Clayton Hamilton Jazz Orchestra and The Nearness of You. It's from the album Explosive. Count Basie and the orchestra. Just before that, I know how much you guys like the big orchestras. We heard Corner Pockets. That was recorded in Sweden. Dinah Washington singing Crazy He Calls Me. And we started off with John Brown Trio featuring Cyrus Chestnut and Perdido. I'm Tony Mowad. Thank you for your comments. Thank you for being there. Let us know if there is anything in particular you would like to hear. To conclude this hour, here's Marlon Jordan.

0: 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Sounds for this Monday, vocalist Maria Bacotes Bay at Eddie V's downtown at 6:30. At 8 o'clock, the Open Improvisation Lab at the Bantha Tea Bar in Bloomfield Garfield, presented by the Pittsburgh Sound Preserve. 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That's 5 till 7 downtown. In Conemaugh, the Swing City Band at St. John's Hall in Conemaugh. Grace Elliott Tuesday night at Eddie V's at 6:30. A Django Jam at the Storyville Lounge at Dr. Tumblety's in Allentown. That'll be on Tuesday night. Also Tuesday night, the Jam Session with Kenny Blake at Joey's The Edge in Export. And Howie Alexander, John Hall, and Dennis Garner with the Smooth Jam at the Genuine Pub in Verona. Wednesday night at 6, it's vocalist Heidi Beatty at the Mr. Mr. Supper Club in Cranberry. Vocalist Karina Kromova at Eddie Merlot's downtown. 6:30, Chantel Joseph at Eddie V's. 6:45 on Wednesday, Kenny Blake and the New Hip at Asti's Italian Steakhouse in North Braddock. Also, Aaron Burkett and Virgil Walters at the Blind Pig Saloon in New Kensington. Sounds as the week continue include Jazz Poetry 2026 with The Mesthetics and James Brandon Lewis at Alphabet City on the North Side, live and online, although I think the in-person tickets are all sold out for that, but online is available at Alphabet City's website and at jazzcentralwzum.org. Also Thursday, the Northside Jam Session at Allegheny City Brewing on the North Side. Ren Wood and Les Howard at Quinalma Downtown with vocal duets. And Al Di Meola at the Oaks Theater in Oakmont. 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

Let's take a break from jazz to get a look at the area weather from WZUM. There's a frost advisory in effect through early tomorrow morning. Showers, maybe a thunderstorm throughout this evening. Patchy frost later on, the low near 35. A chance of a shower throughout the day for tomorrow, maybe a thunderstorm as well. Partly sunny with a high right about 54. That's a look at your area weather from WZUM. There's more great jazz just around the corner at your home for it.

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What to do? What to do?

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You go around willy-nilly. For example,

Joe Williams, Imagination. Beautifully done. Benny Carter before that with Oscar Peterson doing Sweet Lorraine. And also here on Jazz with yours truly, Tony Mowat, was Jimmy McGriff. And It Had to Be You. You also heard with Jimmy David Fathead Newman and Frank West, both playing tenor saxophones. I'm Tony Mowat. Good to be with you. Here's Oscar Peterson. Just a sitting and a rocking. You're going to hear Barney Kessel as well.

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1: 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Thanks.

Goodbye, Pork Pie Hat. That was Charles Mingus with Booker Irvin on tenor. We also heard Steve Korn on drums with Mark Taylor and Rob Davis playing tenor saxophones. We heard Little Bird. Before that, getting things started was Oscar Peterson with Barney Kessel and Jess is Sittin' and a Rockin'. I'm Tony Mowad. Here's a song called Lopin' Along. Features Bill Easley and Warren Vacher, Dave Bram at the organ.

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Let's take a break from jazz to get a look at the area weather from WZUM. There's a frost advisory in effect through early tomorrow morning. Showers, maybe a thunderstorm throughout this evening. Patchy frost later on, the low near 35. A chance of a shower throughout the day for tomorrow, maybe a thunderstorm as well. Partly sunny with a high right about 54. That's a look at your area weather from WZUM. There's more great jazz just around the corner at your home for it.

Sarah Vaughan with Joe Pass assisting on guitar and Roland Hanna on piano. It's from the Sarah Vaughan album Crazy and Mixed Up, which is on the Pablo label. And we heard Seasons. Before that, Art Blakey and the Jazz Messengers and Mirage. Thelonious Monk, Jerry Mulligan, starting things off here. And a classic called I Mean You. Let's give a listen to one called We Will Meet Again. I think you'll like this. It features Herbie Mann and Randy Brecker.

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The Afro-American Music Institute, 7131 Hamilton Avenue, Homewood, 412-241-6775. 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

Dmitri Matheny and Harvest Moon. We also heard Acercate, Acercate Mas. And that's done by El Movimiento. Before that, Maggie Galloway and The Very Thought of You. Started off the set with Stan Getz, O Grande Amor. Chick Corea was the pianist. I'm Tony Moad. Let's conclude this hour with Josephine. No, she's not here. But the guitarist is, who's going to play a song called Josephine, is Yoshiaki Masuo.

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1: 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Dakota Staton, singer with perfect pitch, a graduate of Pittsburgh's Westinghouse High School, and notable as a youth working with Carl McVickers' K-Dets, along with Grover Mitchell and

Dakota State went on to make her unique sounds alongside stars of the 50s, from George Shearing to Fats Domino. 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

Let's take a break from jazz to get a look at the area weather from WZUM. There's a frost advisory in effect through early tomorrow morning. Showers, maybe a thunderstorm throughout this evening. Patchy frost later on, the low near 35. A chance of a shower throughout the day for tomorrow, maybe a thunderstorm as well. Partly sunny with a high right about 54. That's a look at your area weather from WZUM. There's more great jazz just around the corner at your home for it.

I Love Paris. Pete Melanverney with Rich Perry playing tenor. Also heard Bill Hyde and Toe Tappin. Diane Reeves doing Misty. And starting off the set was Duke Ellington and Johnny Hodges. Stompy Jones. You also heard Harry Sweets Edison on that one playing trumpet. I'm Tony Mowat. Good to be with you as always. Here's Chet Baker. Lullaby of the Leaves. Songs for Lovers, of course.

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1: 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Anytime you want to hear this music, it's right here. 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You will hear them when you listen to WZUM. 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Thank you.

Hi, I'm Bill Cunliffe. I'm a jazz pianist, composer, and arranger, and I live in Los Angeles. It wasn't really until I heard Oscar Peterson as a junior in college that I really turned my head entirely towards jazz and kind of gave up playing classical music, which I had done primarily up to that point. I started playing jazz junior year, and Duke had just started a jazz ensemble then. And then senior year, the Black Studies Department brought Mary Lou Williams in to teach because she was my first jazz piano teacher at Duke University. And I started hanging out with Mary Lou and learning about all the great musicians that she had worked with. And she was one of those people. She, even though she started with boogie woogie and swing, she learned how to play bebop and she learned how to play very avant-garde music. And she did it all beautifully. And she turned me on to jazz there. That's our responsibility, is to keep the memory of the greats alive and to create new music. We are living, breathing. We all compose. I mean, Jerry Allen, what a great example of someone who thoroughly in the tradition of jazz, but created a whole body of music that was totally her own and very modern and interesting and compelling based on the music of the past. I was a real fan of her music. She was a mysterious and wonderful person, and we miss her a lot. I did write a lot of music for Buddy Rich in the 80s, which was a fun and interesting assignment. He was actually very good to his arrangements, and in fact, I loved writing for him because if you wrote a chart for him, he wouldn't yell at you for a good 6 weeks. This is pianist Bill Cunliffe urging you to support public radio in Pittsburgh, WZUM.

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Hi, I'm Scott Hanley here at the Pittsburgh Jazz Channel. It's late in the evening now, and we're not going to give you the jazz calendar of things that have already happened, but we want to remind you that there's a live jazz scene brewing all over town. I want to also let you know about the tune that we play behind us when we talk about the jazz scene in Pittsburgh. It's from trombonist J.J. Johnson. It also features Pittsburgh native Ray Brown on the bass, and it's called Coming Home. It's really apt for a station like WZUM, which is not just a music stream, but is also a Pittsburgh jazz channel, to make sure that we reiterate the phrase, coming home. Because we are your home for jazz, and making sure there is a home for jazz on the radio and all around the community. 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The Pittsburgh Jazz Channel, WZUM. Welcome home.

That is a piece called Blues for Siboney. Yeah, that's the Jazz Expressions. Then from a CD called Yoyogi. Mike Kanin being featured on piano on that, the Jazz Expressions. Jerry Gibbs headed that with Birdland from Plays the Music of Weather Report. Birdland. And Houston Person did Wonder Why from his Blue Velvet release featuring Richard Wyans on piano there. Chuck Levin's here, and got one now from Phil Parisot. This is one featuring Steve Tressler on tenor sax. Phil Parisot is on drums. It's off of the Lingo release. It's called Simple Serenade.

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That's off of her New Horizons CD. That is Vanessa Rubin with Superwoman, Where Were You When I Needed You? Oh, my. Yeah. Coleman Hawkins before that with Chant off of The Hawk Flies High. J.J. Johnson was on there with Coleman Hawkins and on trombone. Idris Suleiman on trumpet. Hank Jones on piano. A great group. And the song, Chant. Phil Paraso on drums started off that set from Lingo, the name of his CD. Featuring Steve Tressler on tenor sax, the song was Simple Serenade. Well, yeah. Got Duke Ellington coming up, Johnny Adams, and Onaje Allen Gums. And tell you what, we got, oh man, there's some great stuff. And this one, this is such a nice version of this song. Really glad we have this. This is off the new Ready Take One release from Errol Garner. And it is a very nice version of Misty.

0: 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I'm Rhonda Hamilton. I'll be your host for this series, and I hope you'll join me.
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2: 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Sounds from the David Throckmorton Quartet, the George Hyde III Trio, the Howie Alexander Trio, and the Nosmo King Trio, including the talents of Scott Bonney, John Shannon, Tony DePaulis, Antonio Cruz, Paul Thompson, Thomas Wendt, and more.

0: 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Sounds of Pittsburgh Jazz Today. 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

Mostly sunny today with a chance of showers and a high of 77 and gusty winds as well, as high as 30 miles an hour. Chance of thunderstorms then tonight and a low of 54, and showers and thunderstorms in the afternoon possible on Wednesday, a high of around 62. 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Welcome home.

the Bob Alberti Quartet from Everything I Love. There with Bob on piano and the song Speak Low. That also featured Harry Allen on tenor sax, along with Bob Alberti. John Stein ahead of that with Salt Marsh Dawn. It's from the CD called Color Tones. John Stein on guitar. Fernando Brandão on flute. Claire Daly's quintet did Complicated Love starting off the set. That's from Claire Daly's release called The Mary Joyce Project. Chuck Levin's here. Welcome. I'm kicking back, getting into it. The coffee, the CDs, and oh boy, man, we got some great ones. Yes, we do. Jeff Libman for you now. This is off of Strange Beauty. A little bit of Beatles for you. And I Love Her.

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Antonio Ciacca and Stairway to the Stars. That's from his Volare, the Italian American Songbook release. Antonio Ciacca on piano. Corey Weeds on tenor sax. Benny Benack III on vocal and trumpet on that piece of Stairway to the Stars. Junior Mance ahead of that with Jitterbug Waltz from the album Happy Time. And Jeff Libman did And I Love Her from his Strange Beauty release. Hey, Chuck Levins here. Ella Fitzgerald, Teddy Charles, and Dave Victorino are all coming up. We're going to start off this set with Tony Foster. And it's a piece from the film The Party. It's Nothing to Lose.

0: Horace Silver's Song for My Father, the first major recording date for Pittsburgh's legendary drummer, Roger Humphreys. It was an amazing record date for us as listeners, but also pretty amazing for Roger Humphreys himself.
1: Horace Silver was a great guy. I was fortunate enough to be in the band, you know, with him.
0: There's a drum solo on there, The Natives Are Restless Tonight.
1: Yes.
0: You tore it up on that.
1: Oh, thank you.
0: People don't recognize what a melodic and an exciting drum solo that is. You're used to drum solos being like machine guns and cannons going off, but that is such a propelling drum solo. It really, really takes over the tune in a most melodic way.
1: Well, I thank you so much for hearing, for you hearing it, you know. You had to hear it. Not just me playing it, but and you could hear it that way. It's wonderful for me to be a drummer, man, and be able to not just play with the speed of my hand and the thousand notes at the same time and all that, but when I can relate something to you, you know, someone else.
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0: What I love about her is that she loves to improvise. It's never the same twice, so it is really special every time you hear it, because you're never going to hear that version again, and that takes a brave performer.
1: That was the voice of Beth Roars. 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

Just too marvelous for words. That's Earl Klugh there from Earl Klugh Trio Volume 1. Andy Scott ahead of Earl doing Angels. It's the title track to his release. It's a new one. Features Cyrus Chestnut on piano, one of my favorite players. Andy Scott there. Scott Hamilton did When You're Smiling from his Remembering Billy release. Got some great stuff coming up from Nora Germain and Ray Brown, Eric Alexander, Earl Hines, and Salvatore Bonafede Trio, and Charlie Parker as well. Let's start off this set with, let's start off with Dana Loren. It's You or No One is the name of the release. Joel Fram on tenor sax, and the song is Isn't This a Lovely Day?

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1: 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I'm Mike Canton, inviting you to join me every Saturday from 2 to 5 on WZUM, the Pittsburgh Jazz Channel.

0: Gene Herron.
1: Bassist Ray Brown, and that's all. That's off of his Basics release. Best of the Ray Brown Trio. Gene Harris was on piano on that as well. Nora Germain before that with It's Wonderful from Go For It. Nora on violin. And Dana Loren, or Loren, was doing Isn't This a Lovely Day. It's off of the release You or No One with Joel Fram on tenor sax. Chuck Levins moving along here with Samaric Alexander and the song Someday We'll All Be Free.

0: Jazz Central from WZUM.org. Sounds for this Tuesday include at 5 o'clock, Third Space Vinyl Jazz. It's a listening session with drummer and historian Thomas Went at the Independent Brewing Company in Shadyside. That's at 5 o'clock. Also at 5 o'clock, 5 until 7, bassist John Hall with his quartet for BNY Jazz Live Tuesdays at the Greer Cabaret Lounge downtown. The Swing City Band at St. John's in Conemaugh tonight. Grace Elliott at Eddie V's at 6:30 tonight. The Django Jam at the Storyville Lounge with Dr. Tumblety's hosting in Allentown. That's every other Tuesday, 7 until 9:30, celebrating the jazz legacy of Django Reinhardt and Stefan Grappelli. Also, the jam session with Kenny Blake at Joey's The Edge and Export at 8 o'clock tonight. And Howie Alexander, John Hall, and Dennis Garner with the smooth jam at the Genuine Pub in Verona. Wednesday has vocalist Heidi Beatty at the Mr. Mr. Supper Club in Cranberry. Karina Kromova at Eddie Merlot's downtown at 6:30. David Gerwin joins at the keys with Karina Kromova on the vocals. Chantel Joseph at Eddie V's at 6:30. Kenny Blake and the New Hip at Asti's Italian Steakhouse in North Braddock. And vocalist Aaron Burkett and Virgil Walters on bass at the Blind Pig Saloon in New Kensington with special guests. Thursday includes Don Alico Sr. at the Guncork Jazz Club in Sharpsburg. Grace Elliott at Eddie V's. Jazz Poetry 2026 kicks off with the Mystetics and saxophonist James Brandon Lewis at Alphabet City on the North Side. The North Side Jam Session at Allegheny City Brewing on the North Side. Also, vocal duets, it's Wren Woods and Les Howard at Quinalma downtown. And Al Di Meola at the Oaks Theater in Oakmont. 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
2: It's Milt Jackson off of Reverence and Compassion. 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

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Anytime you want to hear this music, it's right here. Anytime you want to hear some of the legends of jazz from Pittsburgh, Ahmad Jamal, George Benson, Art Blakey, Billy Eckstein, Stanley Turrentine, Mary Lou Williams, Earl Hines, they're all right here. You will hear them when you listen to WZUM. And right now, we're asking for your help in making more of this music possible. 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Thank you.

He goes by the name of just Crom, K-R-O-M. It's actually Adam Cromlow. He's on piano there. And the title, that's, well, it's a self-titled album called Crom. That particular piece was called The Better Story. Some interesting adventures there, huh? Well, yeah. Howard Alden and Jimmy Bruno ahead of that with I'm Glad There Is You from Full Circle. And Dr. Billy Taylor and his trio did Wouldn't It Be Loverly from Music Keeps Us Young. That is the truth. It is. Well, yeah. Got Carlos Garnett coming up, Paula West, Al Muirhead, and Shirley Scott as well. Going to start off this set with Peter Cavanaugh on guitar from Look for the Silver Lining, DJ Bonebreak on vibes, and the song I Didn't Know What Time It Was.

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Sounds on this Tuesday include a listening session, Third Space Vinyl Jazz, with drummer and historian Thomas Went at the Independent Brewing Company in Squirrel Hill. That starts at 5 o'clock. Also at 5 o'clock, bassist John Hall with his quartet for BNY Jazz Live Tuesdays at the Greer Cabaret Lounge. The Swing City Band at St. John's Hall in Conemaugh for tonight, starting at 6. Also the Grace Elliott Tree at Eddie V's at 6:30. A Django Jam at the Storyville Lounge at Dr. Tumblety's in Allentown tonight. Also the Jam Session with Kenny Blake at Joey's The Edge in Export. And Howie Alexander, John Hall, and Dennis Garner with the Smooth Jam at the Genuine Pub in Verona. Wednesday includes Heidi Beatty at the Mr. Mr. Supper Club in Cranberry, Karina Kermova at Eddie Merlot's, Chantel Joseph at Eddie V's, Aaron Burkett and Virgil Walters at the Blind Pig Saloon in New Kensington, and Kenny Blake and the New Hip at Astie's.

The past is the present, the continuing jazz legacy of Pittsburgh. It's a CD for your gift of $120 to WZUM. This is a new musical project from Lighthouse Arts with great recordings of established Pittsburgh jazz artists, torchbearers who've kept the sounds vibrant, and new young lions blazing a musical trail with enthusiasm and vigor.

0: Recorded in Aspinwall at Hyde Studios, this CD features 22 musical notables from the Pittsburgh scene. Dwayne Dolphin, Sean Jones, Eric Johnson, Lou Stilute, Maureen Budway, Roger Humphreys, Dave Budway, James Moore, Emmett Goods, Jeff Bush, Eric DeFate, Robbie Edwards, Brett Williams, Paul Thompson, Thomas Wendt, Warren Wolf, Benny Benack III, Michael Stevenson, Evan Hetrick, Anton DeFade, and George Hyde III. 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
2: Good morning. Welcome to Morning Jazz. We're going to get started with Clayton Cameron and the Jazz Explosion. The song is called So Tired.

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The divine Diane Reeves with Exactly Like You. It was Mulgrew Miller joining her on piano. And you are tuned to Morning Jazz. Good morning. I'm Kate Borger. Thank you so much for being there today. I have a great hour coming up. John Pizzarelli, Steve Turay, Hank Crawford, and Stanley Turrentine all on the lineup. And right now we're going to the album Standard Sessions from the Jazz Master Tracks. We're going to hear the tune, Darn That Dream.

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Go from Booker T and the MGs to Stevie Wonder, Rufus and Chaka Khan, to Maceo Parker, Mavis Staples, and much more, while connecting with sounds of jazz, blues, and much, much more. I'm Mike Canton, inviting you to join me every Saturday from 2 to 5 on WZUM, the Pittsburgh Jazz Channel.

Really nice take on It Might As Well Be Spring from Katie George. Before that, we heard from John Pizzarelli with That's Nat. I'm Kate Borger. Good morning to you and welcome to Morning Jazz. Thank you so much for taking the time to listen to jazz this morning. Hope you're enjoying the music so far. We have lots more to go. And we're going next to trombonist Steve Turay from his album Generations, and we're going to hear the song Blue Smoke.

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1: 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Sounds on this Tuesday include a listening session, Third Space Vinyl Jazz, with drummer and historian Thomas Went at the Independent Brewing Company in Squirrel Hill. That starts at 5 o'clock. 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The Swing City Band at St. John's Hall in Conemaugh for tonight, starting at 6. Also the Grace Elliott Tree at Eddie V's at 6:30. A Django Jam at the Storyville Lounge at Dr. Tumblety's in Allentown tonight. Also the Jam Session with Kenny Blake at Joey's The Edge and Export. And Howie Alexander, John Hall, and Dennis Garner with the Smooth Jam at the Genuine Pub in Verona. Wednesday includes Heidi Beatty at the Mr. Mr. Supper Club in Cranberry, Karina Kermova at Eddie Merlot's, Chantel Joseph at Eddie V's, Aaron Burkett and Virgil Walters at the Blind Pig Saloon in New Kensington, and Kenny Blake and the New Hip at Astie's.

From Hank Crawford's release, Crunch Time, that was Don't Deceive Me, Please Don't Go. Jimmy McGriff on organ there. And before that, we heard from Steve Turay with Blue Smoke. I'm Kate Borger, and you are tuned to Morning Jazz, and I want to congratulate you for choosing jazz this morning out of all the media out there and the news and the podcasts. Thanks for choosing jazz. We have one from Connected Bones coming up, so a little more trombone on the way. Also, Stanley Turrentine on the way. But right now, we're going to the young pianist and composer Joey Alexander from his album Worn Out. We're going to hear the song called Mosaic of Beauty. Joey Alexander here on Morning Jazz.

John Fedchuk and Bill Reichenbach on trombones. They're called Connected Bones, and from the album Home is Where Your Bone Is. They really like those trombones. We heard a song from the American Musical Theater, Get Me to the Church on Time, always a showstopper in My Fair Lady. Before that, it was Joey Alexander with Mosaic of Beauty. And we have one more tune in this hour of morning jazz going to Stanley Turrentine, the album More Than a Mood. It's Cedar Walton on piano, Ron Carter on bass. Stanley Turrentine and Pieces of Dreams here on Morning Jazz with Kate Borger.

0: That's Billie Holiday. And on the sixth part of our 13-part series, No Regrets, The Music and Spirit of Billie Holiday, we'll explore the evolution of Billie's voice. I'm Rhonda Hamilton. I'll be your host for this series, and I hope you'll join me.
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2: 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Sounds from the David Throckmorton Quartet, the George Hyde III Trio, the Howie Alexander Trio, and the Nosmo King Trio, including the talents of Scott Bonney, John Shannon, Tony DePaulis, Antonio Cruz, Paul Thompson, Thomas Wendt, and more.

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0: Good morning. We'll begin a new hour of morning jazz with a gorgeous tune written by Stevie Wonder. It's Bird of Beauty from Jacob Melchior.

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From the release, This Is How I Feel About Jazz, Quincy Jones, Sermonette, here on Morning Jazz. Good morning to you. I'm Kate Borger. I want to thank you so much for joining me and let you know this hour we have some great artists. We're going to be hearing from Ray Bryant, Tommy Flanagan, Arturo Sandoval, and Art Pepper, among others. Right now, we'll go to the album Revival, live at Pookie's Pub, from the drummer Elvin Jones, Joe Farrell on tenor sax, Larry Young on piano, and this one's called Raunchy Rita.

Mostly sunny today with a chance of showers and a high of 77 and gusty winds as well, as high as 30 miles an hour. Chance of thunderstorms then tonight and a low of 54. And showers and thunderstorms in the afternoon, possible on Wednesday, a high of around 62. 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Welcome home.

One of Cole Porter's most magnificent compositions, I've Got You Under My Skin. That was David Bass and Joe Cartwright live at Pilgrim Chapel. David Bass on vocals and Joe Cartwright on bass. I'm Kate Borger. Thanks for tuning in to Morning Jazz. Going next to the baritone saxophone of Jason Marshall. The song is called Fallen Feathers. It's on his album New Beginnings. And Mark Carey is on piano. Here's Jason Marshall on baritone.

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You know, melodies don't get that much more beautiful than that one, Skylark. And that was the Tom Dempsey, Tim Ferguson Quartet. Tom Dempsey on guitar, Tim Ferguson on bass, Joel Fram on tenor sax. Before that, we heard a classic of jazz, Ray Bryant and Con Alma. I'm Kate Borger with you on Morning Jazz. We have some great musicians still to come in this hour, Arturo Sandoval and Art Pepper. Right now we'll go to Tommy Flanagan from the album Sea Changes. This is Dalarna.

From the album Rhythm and Soul from trumpeter Arturo Sandoval, that was Solitude. Before that, we heard from Tommy Flanagan with Delarna. I'm Kate Borger. Thanks for tuning in to Morning Jazz. Going next to the album On Contemporary Art from Art Pepper, we're going to hear I Can't Believe That You're in Love with Me. Art Pepper here on Morning Jazz.

0: Jazz Central from WZUM.org. Sounds for this Tuesday include at 5 o'clock, Third Space Vinyl Jazz. It's a listening session with drummer and historian Thomas Went at the Independent Brewing Company in Shadyside. That's at 5 o'clock. Also at 5 o'clock, 5 until 7, bassist John Hall with his quartet for BNY Jazz Live Tuesdays at the Greer Cabaret Lounge downtown. The Swing City Band at St. John's in Conemaugh tonight. Grace Elliott at Eddie V's at 6:30 tonight. The Django Jam at the Storyville Lounge with Dr. Tumblety's hosting in Allentown. That's every other Tuesday, 7 until 9:30, celebrating the jazz legacy of Django Reinhardt and Stefan Grappelli. Also, the jam session with Kenny Blake at Joey's The Edge and Export at 8 o'clock tonight. And Howie Alexander, John Hall, and Dennis Garner with the smooth jam at the Genuine Pub in Verona. Wednesday has vocalist Heidi Beatty at the Mr. Mr. Supper Club in Cranberry. Karina Kromova at Eddie Merlot's downtown at 6:30. David Gerwin joins at the keys with Karina Kromova on the vocals. Chantel Joseph at Eddie V's at 6:30. Kenny Blake and the New Hip at Asti's Italian Steakhouse in North Braddock. And vocalist Aaron Burkett and Virgil Walters on bass at the Blind Pig Saloon in New Kensington with special guests. Thursday includes Don Alico Sr. at the Guncork Jazz Club in Sharpsburg. Grace Elliott at Eddie V's. Jazz Poetry 2026 kicks off with the Mystetics and saxophonist James Brandon Lewis at Alphabet City on the North Side. The North Side Jam Session at Allegheny City Brewing on the North Side. Also, vocal duets, it's Ren Woods and Les Howard at Quinalma downtown. And Al Di Meola at the Oaks Theater in Oakmont. 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
2: Good morning. Welcome to a new hour of morning jazz. We'll get it started with the Aaron Stressner Quartet. Aaron Stressner on guitar, Kevin Lloyd on organ, and the piece Django Unchained.

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Music from the release, the Spike Wilner Trio plays Monk and Ellington. In that case, Ellington with the Billy Strayhorn composition, Intimacy of the Blues. I'm Kate Borger with you for Morning Jazz, and we have a great hour ahead. Ella Fitzgerald, Dr. John, Harold Lopez, Nusa, Gene Ammons, and Dodo Marmarosa, Oscar Peterson, and Doc Cheatham. Wow, what an hour. Let's move on to Anna Nelson on clarinet and the song called Waltz.

Jazz Central from WZUM.org. Sounds on this Tuesday include a listening session, Third Space Vinyl Jazz, with drummer and historian Thomas Went at the Independent Brewing Company in Squirrel Hill. That starts at 5 o'clock. Also at 5 o'clock, bassist John Hall with his quartet for BNY Jazz Live Tuesdays at the Greer Cabaret Lounge. The Swing City Band at St. John's Hall in Conemaugh for tonight, starting at 6. Also the Grace Elliott Tree at Eddie V's at 6:30. A Django Jam at the Storyville Lounge at Dr. Tumblety's in Allentown tonight. Also the Jam Session with Kenny Blake at Joey's The Edge and Export. And Howie Alexander, John Hall, and Dennis Garner with the Smooth Jam at the Genuine Pub in Verona. Wednesday includes Heidi Beatty at the Mr. Mr. Supper Club in Cranberry, Karina Kermova at Eddie Merlot's, Chantel Joseph at Eddie V's, Aaron Burkett and Virgil Walters at the Blind Pig Saloon in New Kensington, and Kenny Blake and the New Hip at Astie's.

An absolutely fabulous performance, a New Orleans feel for Blue Monk from Dr. John. Before Dr. John, Ella Fitzgerald with Gershwin, Love Is Here to Stay. I'm Kate Borger, glad to be with you. Thank you so much for tuning into Morning Jazz. Up next, it's Matt Barber, the album The Song Is You, the song I Remember You.

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That was the Cuban pianist Harold Lopez Nussa with a song called Contigo en la Distancia, with you in the distance. I'm Kate Borger. This is Morning Jazz, and we're going next to another pianist, Dodo Marmarosa, along with Gene Ammons, the album Jug and Dodo, and the song For You.

What a concert that must have been. That was the Oscar Peterson Trio, recorded live in Zurich in 1971. And the audience goes wild. The song was Soft Winds. Before that, we heard For You from Gene Ammons and Dodo Marmarosa. I'm Kate Borger, glad to be with you this morning on Morning Jazz, going now to a classic jazz tune. It's Night Train, played on trumpets by Shorty Baker and Doc Cheatham.

0: 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So each year you pay taxes for something you don't use. 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
2: Welcome to a new hour of morning jazz. 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

0: The tune, In Your Own Sweet Way. That was from the John Faddis album, Remembrances. Good morning. Welcome to Morning Jazz. I'm Kate Borger, and this hour we'll be hearing from some very talented artists, including Claude Hopkins, Dan Cray, Emmett Cohen, Cal Jader, and Wynton Marsalis. Right now we're going to actually be hearing Branford Marsalis on tenor sax here, joining Harry Connick Jr., for the classic tune, You Go to My Head.
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1: 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And to the men, sorry.

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From the 2022 release, Pure Imagination, that was the Japanese singer Akiko Aoki, and You'll Never Know. Before that, we heard some Latin jazz from Salsamba featuring Max Leek on piano and a song called Fleur de Lis off of the Salsamba record Latinventions. I'm Kate Borger, glad to be with you as always here on Morning Jazz, and moving on now to the album Swing Time from Claude Hopkins with Bud Johnson joining him on tenor sax. This is Somebody Loves Me.

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1: 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Thank you.

That was music from Dan Cray's album Outside In. Dan Cray on piano, Dana Stevens on tenor sax, and a song called Bird of Paradise. Before that, we heard from Claude Hopkins with Bud Johnson and Somebody Loves Me. I'm Kate Borger. Glad to be with you, as always, here on Morning Jazz. Thank you so much for choosing jazz today. Still to come in this hour, we'll be hearing from Cal Jader, also Wynton Marsalis. But right now, we're going to the album Uptown in Orbit from the pianist Emmett Cohen. And we're going to hear the tune Venus de Milo. Emmett Cohen here on Morning Jazz.

0: certainly a take.
1: Hey, this is Kurt Elling. You are listening to WZUM, Pittsburgh Jazz Channel, on purpose. This is not by accident. That makes you hip.

The vibes of Cal Jader here on Morning Jazz with a tune called The Prophet. Before that, Venus de Milo from pianist Emmett Cohen. My name is Kate Borger. I'm here weekday mornings, and I am so glad you tuned in today. It is really so special having you along. It's just great to know you're there. And we are going to wrap up this hour now with Wynton Marsalis from the album Standard Time, Volume 2. We're going to hear When It's Sleepy Time Down South.

0: Horace Silver's Song for My Father, the first major recording date for Pittsburgh's legendary drummer, Roger Humphreys. It was an amazing record date for us as listeners, but also pretty amazing for Roger Humphreys himself.
1: Horace Silver was a great guy. I was fortunate enough to be in the band, you know, with him.
0: There's a drum solo on there, The Natives Are Restless Tonight.
1: Yes.
0: You
1: yes.
0: tore it up on that.
1: Oh, thank you.
0: People don't recognize what a melodic and an exciting drum solo that is. You're used to drum solos being like machine guns and cannons going off, but that is such a propelling drum solo. It really, really takes over the tune in a most melodic way.
1: Well, I thank you so much for hearing, for you hearing it, you know. You had to hear it. Not just me playing it, but and you could hear it that way. It's wonderful for me to be a drummer, man, and be able to not just play with the speed of my hand and the thousand notes at the same time and all that, but when I can relate something to you, you know, someone else.
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I'm Mike Canton, inviting you to join me every Saturday from 2 to 5 on WZUM, the Pittsburgh Jazz Channel.

That is called Duke Ellington's Sound of Love, being done there by the Paul Brown Quartet. Their release meets the three tenors. Yeah, well, oh boy. Mal Waldron before that with You Don't Know What Love Is, a great old ballad from the Left Alone release. It's dedicated to Billie Holiday, Mal Waldron, and Billie Holiday ahead of that with I've Got My Love to Keep Me Warm. Had Charlie Shavers on trumpet along with her from Lady Sings the Blues. Here on Jazz with Chuck Levins, I thank you for joining me. It's really great to have you along. And I got to tell you, we got something now from Ella Fitzgerald, Honeysuckle Rose. Here is Ella. Every honeybee fits.

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Remember, this is the place for jazz and you.

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1: 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Sounds on this Tuesday include a listening session, Third Space Vinyl Jazz, with drummer and historian Thomas Went at the Independent Brewing Company in Squirrel Hill. That starts at 5 o'clock. Also at 5 o'clock, bassist John Hall with his quartet for BNY Jazz Live Tuesdays at the Greer Cabaret Lounge. The Swing City Band at St. John's Hall in Conemaugh for tonight, starting at 6. Also the Grace Elliott Tree at Eddie V's at 6:30. A Django Jam at the Storyville Lounge at Dr. Tumblety's in Allentown tonight. Also the Jam Session with Kenny Blake at Joey's The Edge in Export. And Howie Alexander, John Hall, and Dennis Garner with the Smooth Jam at the Genuine Pub in Verona. Wednesday includes Heidi Beatty at the Mr. Mr. Supper Club in Cranberry, Karina Kermova at Eddie Merlot's, Chantal Joseph at Eddie V's, Aaron Burkett and Virgil Walters at the Blind Pig Saloon in New Kensington, and Kenny Blake and the New Hip at Astie's.

For All We Know, being done there by Cal Jader and Stan Getz together. That's their sextet. And For All We Know, Vince Guaraldi was along with them there on piano. Yeah. Ken Fowser ahead of that with the song Timeless that featured Josh Bruneau on trumpet from Standing Tall. Ken Fowser on tenor sax. Ella Fitzgerald did Honeysuckle Rose from Ella and Basie. Of course, Count Basie there. Jazz with Chuck Levins. Let's see here. We got some Charlie Parker for you now. Oh, yeah. From A Life in Time, Red Garland on piano. Charlie Parker with I'll Walk Alone.

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0: Jazz Central from WZUM.org. Sounds for this Tuesday include at 5 o'clock, Third Space Vinyl Jazz. It's a listening session with drummer and historian Thomas Went at the Independent Brewing Company in Shadyside. That's at 5 o'clock. Also at 5 o'clock, 5 until 7, bassist John Hall with his quartet for BNY Jazz Live Tuesdays at the Greer Cabaret Lounge downtown. The Swing City Band at St. John's in Conemaugh tonight. Grace Elliott at Eddie V's at 6:30 tonight. The Django Jam at the Storyville Lounge with Dr. Tumblety's hosting in Allentown. That's every other Tuesday, 7 until 9:30, celebrating the jazz legacy of Django Reinhardt and Stefan Grappelli. Also, the jam session with Kenny Blake at Joey's The Edge and Export at 8 o'clock tonight. And Howie Alexander, John Hall, and Dennis Garner with the Smooth Jam at the Genuine Pub in Verona. Wednesday has vocalist Heidi Beatty at the Mr. Mr. Supper Club in Cranberry. Karina Kermova at Eddie Merlot's downtown at 6:30. David Gerwin joins at the keys with Karina Kermova on the vocals. Chantel Joseph at Eddie V's at 6:30. Kenny Blake and the New Hip at Asti's Italian Steakhouse in North Braddock. And vocalist Aaron Burkett and Virgil Walters on bass at the Blind Pig Saloon in New Kensington with special guests. Thursday includes Don Alico Sr. at the Guncork Jazz Club in Sharpsburg. Grace Elliott at Eddie V's. Jazz Poetry 2026 kicks off with the Mystetics and saxophonist James Brandon Lewis at Alphabet City on the North Side. The North Side Jam Session at Allegheny City Brewing on the North Side. Also, vocal duets, it's Wren Woods and Les Howard at Quinalma downtown. And Al Di Meola at the Oaks Theater in Oakmont. 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
2: It's off of a release called Autumn Moonlight. It's the Avery Sharp Trio featuring Najee Allen Gums on piano, Winard Harper on drums, and the song First Time We Met.

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0: What I love about her is that she loves to improvise. It's never the same twice, so it is really special every time you hear it, because you're never going to hear that version again, and that takes a brave performer.
1: That was the voice of Beth Roars, and on the sixth program in our 13-part series, No Regrets, The Music and Spirit of Billie Holiday, we'll hear her voice and many others as we explore the evolution of Billie's singing as it matured and developed throughout her career. I'm Rhonda Hamilton. 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

That sound is such a dead giveaway. Of course, Paul Desmond from Pure Desmond with the song I'm Old Fashioned. That featured Ed Bickert on guitar along with him there. John Coltrane did Aisha from Ole Coltrane with Freddie Hubbard on trumpet and Eric Dolphy on alto sax. Oh, Ellis Marsalis did Peppermint Patty from Wynton and Ellis Marsalis, Joe Cool's Blues. And we got so much great music coming up here on Jazz with Chuck Levins. It's, oh my goodness. Well, let's get started on this set with James Dandifer from Swingin' at the Patricia. This is Lies and Kisses.

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Wynton Marsalis' All Rise at Heinz Hall, Saturday, May 9th. Tickets and details at pittsburghsymphony.org. 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

It's off of a release called Miles Davis Plays for Lovers. Uh-huh. And the song, In Your Own Sweet Way. Oh, that had John Coltrane on tenor sax, Red Garland on piano, Paul Chambers and Philly Joe Jones on there as well, along with Miles. And then ahead of that, the master himself, Wes Montgomery, did Lil Darlin' from One Night in Indy with Eddie Higgins on piano within there. Started off the set with James Dandifer, Lies and Kisses from Swingin' at the Patricia. My goodness, so much great music. Jazz with Chuck Levins, and something from the It's All Right With Me release, the song Gypsy in My Soul. Here is Sarah Lazarus.

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0: 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And on the sixth part of our 13-part series, No Regrets, The Music and Spirit of Billie Holiday, we'll explore the evolution of Billie's voice. I'm Rhonda Hamilton. I'll be your host for this series, and I hope you'll join me.
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2: As always, cooking away with some great music. It just happens to be called jazz. John Basile starting off this hour with Nick Mish, Jason Devlin, along with him from the CD It Was a Very Good Year. Here is John Basile with That Old Feeling.

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Mostly sunny today with a chance of showers and a high of 77 and gusty winds as well, as high as 30 miles an hour. Chance of thunderstorms then tonight and a low of 54. And showers and thunderstorms in the afternoon, possible on Wednesday, a high of around 62. 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Welcome home.

I think for Herbie Hancock, the maiden voyage release is kind of like Miles Davis kind of blue. It's some serious classic stuff there. Maiden Voyage, Herbie Hancock, and the song Dolphin Dance. And ahead of Herbie, we had Ronnie Wells and Ron Elston doing the quiet side from the release called Here I Am. And Cleveland-based saxophonist started off the set with from his release called Requiem for a Jazz Lady. That's Ernie Krivda, and the piece is called Emerald. Here on Jazz with Chuck Levins, I got something now from Doug Webb, and this is off of the Back East CD, and here he is doing Dreamsville.

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1: 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Anytime you want to hear this music, it's right here. Anytime you want to hear some of the legends of jazz from Pittsburgh, Ahmad Jamal, George Benson, Art Blakey, Billy Eckstein, Stanley Turrentine, Mary Lou Williams, Earl Hines, they're all right here. You will hear them when you listen to WZUM. And right now, we're asking for your help in making more of this music possible. 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Thank you.

it can even take an old cowboy tune and really do some magic on it. Sonny Rollins there from his Way Out West release. Ray Brown on bass along with Sonny there, and Shelly Mann on drums. And I'm an old cowhand. Well, Susie Arioli before that with What Is This Thing Called Love. Jordan Officer was on guitar with her there from It's Wonderful, the CD. Doug Webb did the song Dreamsville from the release Back East. Jazz with Chuck Levin's got some Conti Candoli for you now from the Powerholes Powerhouse Trumpet. The song I'm Getting Sentimental Over You.

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0: This is a terrific big band we're going to start off with. And they're doing the piece called Henry Red Allen. It's a tribute piece. And it is, in fact, the Chicago Jazz Ensemble.

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Two pianos together, and quite a combination. A lot of fun going on there in the interplay. The two pianists, Dave Brubeck and Dr. Billy Taylor together. It's off of Legends of Jazz, and of course they were doing Take the A-Train. Wow. Milt Hinton on bass with A Time for Love ahead of Dave and Dr. Billy. And A Time for Love, that's off of Milt Hinton, The Basement Tapes. Duke Ellington, Johnny Hodges before that with Loveless Love. Features Harry Sweets Edison on trumpet from Playing the Blues Back to Back. And a lot of great music coming up. Papa John DeFrancesco, Bill Easley, Oscar Peterson, Jenny Mabey and Nick Phillips, and even some Dan Adler coming up here. Going to have one here from that kind of a wild release from Charles Ruggiero called As Heard on TV, where he does TV themes. Well, yeah, it features Jerry Manasia on piano. And here's Charles Ruggiero with the theme from the Bugs Bunny Show.

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1: What I love about her is that she loves to improvise. 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
2: That was the voice of Beth Roars. 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I'm Rhonda Hamilton. 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

Bill Easley from Love Stories and the song You Go to My Head. Features Tommy James on piano, Bill Easley on tenor sax, Papa John DeFrancesco did minor chant. Oh, I tell you, some good stuff there. Charles Ruggiero with the Bugs Bunny theme. Just, wasn't that crazy? Oh, man, I tell you. Anyway, a lot of fun. Jazz with Chuck Levins and got something now from Oscar Peterson. Here's Tintin Deo.

0: Jazz Central from WZUM.org. Sounds for this Tuesday include at 5 o'clock, Third Space Vinyl Jazz. It's a listening session with drummer and historian Thomas Went at the Independent Brewing Company in Shadyside. That's at 5 o'clock. Also at 5 o'clock, 5 until 7, bassist John Hall with his quartet for BNY Jazz Live Tuesdays at the Greer Cabaret Lounge downtown. The Swing City Band at St. John's in Conemaugh tonight. Grace Elliott at Eddie V's at 6:30 tonight. The Django Jam at the Storyville Lounge with Dr. Tumblety's hosting in Allentown. That's every other Tuesday, 7 until 9:30, celebrating the jazz legacy of Django Reinhardt and Stefan Grappelli. Also, the jam session with Kenny Blake at Joey's The Edge and Export at 8 o'clock tonight. And Howie Alexander, John Hall, and Dennis Garner with the smooth jam at the Genuine Pub in Verona. Wednesday has vocalist Heidi Beatty at the Mr. Mr. Supper Club in Cranberry. Karina Kromova at Eddie Merlot's downtown at 6:30. David Gerwin joins at the keys with Karina Kromova on the vocals. Chantel Joseph at Eddie V's at 6:30. Kenny Blake and the New Hip at Asti's Italian Steakhouse in North Braddock. And vocalist Aaron Burkett and Virgil Walters on bass at the Blind Pig Saloon in New Kensington with special guests. Thursday includes Don Alico Sr. at the Guncork Jazz Club in Sharpsburg. Grace Elliott at Eddie V's. Jazz Poetry 2026 kicks off with the Mystetics and saxophonist James Brandon Lewis at Alphabet City on the North Side. The North Side Jam Session at Allegheny City Brewing on the North Side. Also, vocal duets, it's Wren Woods and Les Howard at Quinalma downtown. And Al Di Meola at the Oaks Theater in Oakmont. 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

That is a piece called Blues for Siboney. Yeah, that's the Jazz Expressions. Then from a CD called Yoyogi. Mike Kanin being featured on piano on that, the Jazz Expressions. Jerry Gibbs ahead of that with Birdland from Plays the Music of Weather Report. Birdland. And Houston Person did Wonder Why from his Blue Velvet release featuring Richard Wyans on piano there. Chuck Levin's here, and got one now from Phil Parisot. This is one featuring Steve Tressler on tenor sax. Phil Parisot is on drums. It's off of the Lingo release. It's called Simple Serenade.

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1: 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Sounds on this Tuesday include a listening session, Third Space Vinyl Jazz, with drummer and historian Thomas Went at the Independent Brewing Company in Squirrel Hill. That starts at 5 o'clock. Also at 5 o'clock, bassist John Hall with his quartet for BNY Jazz Live Tuesdays at the Greer Cabaret Lounge. The Swing City Band at St. John's Hall in Conemaugh for tonight, starting at 6. Also the Grace Elliott Tree at Eddie V's at 6:30. A Django Jam at the Storyville Lounge at Dr. Tumblety's in Allentown tonight. Also the Jam Session with Kenny Blake at Joey's The Edge in Export. And Howie Alexander, John Hall, and Dennis Garner with the Smooth Jam at the Genuine Pub in Verona. Wednesday includes Heidi Beatty at the Mr. Mr. Supper Club in Cranberry, Karina Kromova at Eddie Merlot's, Chantel Joseph at Eddie V's, Aaron Burkett and Virgil Walters at the Blind Pig Saloon in New Kensington, and Kenny Blake and the New Hip at Astie's.

That's off of her New Horizons CD. That is Vanessa Rubin with Superwoman, Where Were You When I Needed You? Oh, my. Yeah. Coleman Hawkins before that with Chant off of The Hawk Flies High. J.J. Johnson was on there with Coleman Hawkins and on trombone. Idris Suleiman on trumpet. Hank Jones on piano. A great group. And the song, Chant. Phil Paraso on drums started off that set from Lingo, the name of his CD. Featuring Steve Tressler on tenor sax, the song was Simple Serenade. Well, yeah. Got Duke Ellington coming up, Johnny Adams, and Onaje Allen Gums. And tell you what, we got, oh man, there's some great stuff. And this one, this is such a nice version of this song. Really glad we have this. This is off the new Ready Take One release from Errol Garner. And it is a very nice version of Misty.

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1: Hello, my name is Jeff Goldblum, G-O-L-D-B-L-U-M, and you're listening to the Pittsburgh Jazz Channel. Oh boy, I love that Pittsburgh Jazz Channel. 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

0: Horace Silver's Song for My Father, the first major recording date for Pittsburgh's legendary drummer, Roger Humphreys. It was an amazing record date for us as listeners, but also pretty amazing for Roger Humphreys himself.
1: Horace Silver was a great guy. I was fortunate enough to be in the band, you know, with him.
0: There's a drum solo on there, The Natives Are Restless Tonight.
1: Yes.
0: You
1: yes.
0: tore it up on that.
1: Oh, thank you.
0: People don't recognize what a melodic and an exciting drum solo that is. You're used to drum solos being like machine guns and cannons going off, but that is such a propelling drum solo. It really, really takes over the tune in a most melodic way.
1: Well, I thank you so much for hearing, for you hearing it, you know. You had to hear it. Not just me playing it, but and you could hear it that way. It's wonderful for me to be a drummer, man, and be able to not just play with the speed of my hand and the thousand notes at the same time and all that, but when I can relate something to you, you know, someone else.
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Hi, Kate Borger here. I hope you can join me for an hour of joyful jazz on my show called Rhythmining. The title comes from a Thelonious Monk tune, so you might hear some classic bebop. But you're also likely to hear songs by the Gershwins, Mary Lou Williams, Antonio Carlos Jobim, or Professor Longhair out of New Orleans. It's a fun, uplifting mix of music, and you can hear Rhythmining right here on WZUM Friday at 10 a.m. and Saturday from 11 till noon.

The Bob Alberti Quartet from Everything I Love. There with Bob on piano and the song Speak Low. That also featured Harry Allen on tenor sax, along with Bob Alberti. John Stein ahead of that with Salt Marsh Dawn. It's from the CD called Color Tones. John Stein on guitar. Fernando Brandão on flute. Claire Daly's quintet did Complicated Love starting off the set. That's from Claire Daly's release called The Mary Joyce Project. Chuck Levin's here. Welcome. I'm kicking back, getting into it. The coffee, the CDs, and oh boy, man, we got some great ones. Yes, we do. Jeff Libman for you now. This is off of Strange Beauty. A little bit of Beatles for you. And I Love Her.

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Antonio Ciacca and Stairway to the Stars. That's from his Volare, the Italian American Songbook release. Antonio Ciacca on piano, Corey Weeds on tenor sax, Benny Benack III on vocal and trumpet on that piece of Stairway to the Stars. Junior Mance ahead of that with Jitterbug Waltz from the album Happy Time. And Jeff Libman did And I Love Her from his Strange Beauty release. Hey, Chuck Levins here. Ella Fitzgerald, Teddy Charles, and Dave Victorino are all coming up. We're going to start off this set with Tony Foster. And it's a piece from the film The Party. It's Nothing to Lose.

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Mostly sunny today with a chance of showers and a high of 77 and gusty winds as well, as high as 30 miles an hour. Chance of thunderstorms then tonight and a low of 54. And showers and thunderstorms in the afternoon, possible on Wednesday, a high of around 62. 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Welcome home.

Just too marvelous for words. That's Earl Clue there from Earl Clue Trio Volume 1. Andy Scott ahead of Earl doing Angels. It's the title track to his release. It's a new one. Features Cyrus Chestnut on piano, one of my favorite players. Andy Scott there. Scott Hamilton did When You're Smiling from his Remembering Billy release. Got some great stuff coming up from Nora Jermaine and Ray Brown, Eric Alexander, Earl Hines, and Salvatore Bonafede Trio, and Charlie Parker as well. Let's start off this set with, let's start off with Dana Loren. It's You or No One is the name of the release. Joel Fram on tenor sax, and the song is Isn't This a Lovely Day?

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We go from Booker T and the MGs to Stevie Wonder, Rufus and Chaka Khan, to Maceo Parker, Mavis Staples, and much more, while connecting with sounds of jazz, blues, and much, much more. I'm Mike Canton, inviting you to join me every Saturday from 2 to 5 on WZUM, the Pittsburgh Jazz Channel.

0: Gene Herring.
1: Bassist Ray Brown, and that's all. That's off of his Basics release, Best of the Ray Brown Trio. Gene Harris was on piano on that as well. Nora Germain before that with It's Wonderful from Go For It, Nora on violin, and Dana Loren, or Loren, was doing Isn't This a Lovely Day. It's off of the release You or No One with Joel Fram on tenor sax. Chuck Levins moving along here with some Eric Alexander and the song Someday We'll All Be Free.

0: 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I'm Rhonda Hamilton. I'll be your host for this series, and I hope you'll join me.
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2: 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Sounds from the David Throckmorton Quartet, the George Hyde III Trio, the Howie Alexander Trio, and the Nosmo King Trio, including the talents of Scott Bonney, John Shannon, Tony DePaulis, Antonio Cruz, Paul Thompson, Thomas Wendt, and more.

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2: It's Milt Jackson off of Reverence and Compassion. What a great title for a CD. The song is Young and Foolish.

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0: What I love about her is that she loves to improvise. It's never the same twice, so it is really special every time you hear it, because you're never going to hear that version again, and that takes a brave performer.
1: 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We'll hear her voice and many others as we explore the evolution of Billie's singing as it matured and developed throughout her career. I'm Rhonda Hamilton. 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

He goes by the name of just Crom, K-R-O-M. It's actually Adam Cromlow. He's on piano there. And the title, that's, well, it's a self-titled album called Crom. That particular piece was called The Better Story. Some interesting adventures there, huh? Well, yeah. Howard Alden and Jimmy Bruno ahead of that with I'm Glad There Is You from Full Circle. And Dr. Billy Taylor and his trio did Wouldn't It Be Loverly from Music Keeps Us Young. That is the truth. It is. Well, yeah. Got Carlos Garnett coming up, Paula West, Al Muirhead, and Shirley Scott as well. Going to start off this set with Peter Cavanaugh on guitar from Look for the Silver Lining, DJ Bonebreak on vibes, and the song I Didn't Know What Time It Was.

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Mostly sunny today with a chance of showers and a high of 77 and gusty winds as well, as high as 30 miles an hour. Chance of thunderstorms then tonight and a low of 54, and showers and thunderstorms in the afternoon possible on Wednesday, a high of around 62. 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

0: Jazz Central from WZUM.org. Sounds for this Tuesday include at 5 o'clock, Third Space Vinyl Jazz. It's a listening session with drummer and historian Thomas Went at the Independent Brewing Company in Shadyside. That's at 5 o'clock. Also at 5 o'clock, 5 until 7, bassist John Hall with his quartet for BNY Jazz Live Tuesdays at the Greer Cabaret Lounge downtown. The Swing City Band at St. John's in Conemaugh tonight. Grace Elliott at Eddie V's at 6:30 tonight. The Django Jam at the Storyville Lounge with Dr. Tumblety's hosting in Allentown. That's every other Tuesday, 7 until 9:30, celebrating the jazz legacy of Django Reinhardt and Stefan Grappelli. Also, the jam session with Kenny Blake at Joey's The Edge and Export at 8 o'clock tonight. And Howie Alexander, John Hall, and Dennis Garner with the smooth jam at the Genuine Pub in Verona. Wednesday has vocalist Heidi Beatty at the Mr. Mr. Supper Club in Cranberry. Karina Kromova at Eddie Merlot's downtown at 6:30. David Gerwin joins at the keys with Karina Kromova on the vocals. Chantel Joseph at Eddie B's at 6:30. Kenny Blake and the New Hip at Asti's Italian Steakhouse in North Braddock. And vocalist Aaron Burkett and Virgil Walters on bass at the Blind Pig Saloon in New Kensington with special guests. Thursday includes Don Alico Sr. at the Guncork Jazz Club in Sharpsburg. Grace Elliott at Eddie V's. Jazz Poetry 2026 kicks off with the Mystetics and saxophonist James Brandon Lewis at Alphabet City on the North Side. The North Side Jam Session at Allegheny City Brewing on the North Side. Also, vocal duets, it's Wren Woods and Les Howard at Quinalma downtown. And Al Di Meola at the Oaks Theater in Oakmont. 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

0: Let's take a break from jazz to get a look at the area weather from WZUM. There's a frost advisory in effect through early tomorrow morning. Showers, maybe a thunderstorm throughout this evening. Patchy frost later on, the low near 35. A chance of a shower throughout the day for tomorrow, maybe a thunderstorm as well. Partly sunny with a high right about 54. That's a look at your area weather from WZUM. There's more great jazz just around the corner at your home for it.
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That was Tom Rotella and his quartet doing Always. And it's from the album Out of the Blues. Before that, J.C. Styles and Pat Bianchi. And it seems like you're ready. I am, my friends, and I hope you are too, for another hour of jazz. I'm Tony Mowat. Here's Freddie Hubbard with James Spaulding and Herbie Hancock. Their version of You're My Everything.

Time After Time, Jeff Baker with Brent Jensen playing alto. And before that, Arturo Sandoval doing Emily. It's a great album, A Time for Love, the title of the album, which is on the Concord label. And starting off the set, we heard Freddie Hubbard doing You're My Everything with James Spalding on alto and Herbie Hancock at the piano. I'm Tony Mowat. Thank you for joining me. Hope you're relaxing as I am. It's a pleasure to be with you. Up next, a song called Blues in My Heart. This is going to feature Mill Jackson on vibes with Sweets Edison playing trumpets and Eddie Lockjaw Davis on tenor.

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1: 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Sounds on this Tuesday include a listening session, Third Space Vinyl Jazz, with drummer and historian Thomas Went at the Independent Brewing Company in Squirrel Hill. 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Also at 5 o'clock, bassist John Hall with his quartet for BNY Jazz Live Tuesdays at the Greer Cabaret Lounge. The Swing City Band at St. John's Hall in Conemaugh for tonight, starting at 6. Also the Grace Elliott Tree at Eddie V's at 6:30. A Django Jam at the Storyville Lounge at Dr. Tumblety's in Allentown tonight. Also the Jam Session with Kenny Blake at Joey's The Edge in Export. And Howie Alexander, John Hall, and Dennis Garner with the Smooth Jam at the Genuine Pub in Verona. Wednesday includes Heidi Beatty at the Mr. Mr. Supper Club in Cranberry, Karina Kermova at Eddie Merlot's, Chantel Joseph at Eddie V's, Aaron Burkett and Virgil Walters at the Blind Pig Saloon in New Kensington, and Kenny Blake and the New Hip at Asti's.

And we just heard Don Braden playing tenor and Mark Rapp on trumpet doing Lament for Jovenet. Before that, Milt Jackson and Blues in My Heart from the Night Mist collection on Poplo with Sweets Edison and Eddie Lockjaw Davis. I'm Tony Moad. Here's Dee Dee Bridgewater.

Hi, this is Sherry Merkel. I'm the leader and the drummer from the Jiva Jazz Orchestra, and I'm urging you all to support WZUM Jazz Pittsburgh, because when I'm in Pittsburgh, that's all I listen to.

Back in 2011, as he was winding down his last nightside show and WDUQ was about to change hands, Tony Mowat and a lot of the folks he had as guests on air with him that night said, "We're going to be back. We will return." And that's exactly what's happened. WZUM is here. It wasn't here in 2011. In 2011, you had to settle for jazz kind of in the middle of the day, the evening, late overnight, but not around the clock. Well, times have changed. WZUM is the Pittsburgh Jazz Channel, and it is the place you can hear jazz 24 hours a day, 7 days a week. 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

0: Let's take a break from jazz to get a look at the area weather from WZUM. There's a frost advisory in effect through early tomorrow morning. Showers, maybe a thunderstorm throughout this evening. Patchy frost later on, the low near 35. A chance of a shower throughout the day for tomorrow, maybe a thunderstorm as well. Partly sunny with a high right about 54. That's a look at your area weather from WZUM. There's more great jazz just around the corner at your home for it.
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Mark Elf on guitar with David Hazeltine on piano. We heard Choose Challenge. Before that, Sonny Stitt and At Last. Great interpretation from his last recording sessions. I'm Tony Moa. Let's continue right now with No Pat No. That's the title of the song, as done by Ben Wolfe.

0: Buxtaller and Martignan doing Mozart's Blue Dreams. And the song we heard was Theme.
1: Hmm.
0: Dakota Staten before that, and More Than You Know, with Houston Person assisting and also producing the album. Ben Wolfe starting off the set, and No, Pat, No. I'm Tony Mowat. Here's Mark Buscelli.

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In the wee small hours of the morning, Kevin Mahogany. So nicely done. I'm Tony Moa. Let's give a listen to Amma Jamal right now. This is taken from the album It's Magic. It's on the Dreyfus label.

David Fathead Newman doing Lady Day from the album The Gift. And with him, John Hicks on piano and Ryan Karatz on vibes. Amma Jamal doing Fitna from the It's Magic album just before David Fathead Newman. I'm Tony Mowa. Let's conclude this hour with Barry Harris and Pepper Adams. Dance of the Infidels.

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